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You got you a partner, and

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I think I'm out of my mind. I think I'm going insane.

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This is a message for the collective consciousness. Brought to you